Radio Impulse. 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
1: Hello, party people, this is Captain Kim speaking. Welcome aboard Benga Airways. After takeoff, we'll pump up the sound system, 'cause we're going.

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1: 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A freak like me just needs infinity.